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1: 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Edición Lunch. Junto a usted, esté donde esté.
2: Just dig that scenery floating by when I approach a new port, Lord. We've been for years in variety. Charlie Knickerbocker, now we're going to be in high society. Yes, I wanna play for my former band. He runs the local jazz festival. His name is Dexter, and he's good news. Some kind of tells me that boy is nice.

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She started lately a new affair, and now the silly chick is gonna marry a square.

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0: this battle, don't dance it.
1: So sad.
0: Never but the battle, yes. Can you dig old Satchmo swinging in the beautiful high society?
2: Jazz. Jazz. Jazz. Jazz. Jazz. Jazz. Jazz. Jazz.

0: raised, born and raised as both a classical pianist and a pianist who likes to improvise and to explore the piano and the music that I hear. I actually didn't read music for the first couple of years even, so whenever I played classical music, I would have learned it by ear before, so everything, music consisted of sounds first.
1: We're both natural players, like we play music without too many thoughts about it, and we just play it. And I mean, I say that for me, that's the way I do. And I think Olivia is also playing this way that I enjoy, that makes music natural and sound good.

what's most important to me as a musician is really to create something that touches other people, and that is somehow bringing, adding beauty to the listener's life as well as to mine, because creating is really my favorite thing to do. The reason why I wanted to do this classical and jazz project was to really reach out to people who would know the works, the original works, and would be able to experience it in a completely new light.

I have to hold up the sky. Crazy, he calls me, and sure I'm crazy, crazy in love.

this year I'm releasing my first ever holiday single, which is a song that's synonymous with Christmas. You can't avoid it. It's All I Want for Christmas Is You. And instead to put a little twist on it, I made a jazzy version, kind of indicative of the old days of Louis Armstrong playing alongside great singer Ella Fitzgerald. It says, I don't want material things, I don't need anything special, I just want to be close to you.

this is really about just being together with the ones that you love, reflecting on the year that's passed, and filling up with hope for the year ahead. And I hope you like it.

0: you know, they're so incredible. I'm just like super excited and sort of in awe of getting to record with these guys. I'm just trying to bring in some interesting options that'll hopefully like spark some things for them, get them excited to make sounds on it. But also if they come in with ideas of their own, having seen what I wrote out for them, you know, hopefully they'll just take it in entirely other directions. Yeah, so I'm trying to lay the groundwork for some interesting directions to go, but without putting guardrails on the situation.
1: Tyler was a student of mine at New England Conservatory. He was a composition student. The things he was interested in were also kind of composers who were making kind of new electronic music using different kinds of loops that would also kind of go through lots of filters and come out the other side sounding euphoric. So I knew he was on a pathway to where he is now because he showed those signs early on. Showed the signs that composition could be both meditative and totally out of control.
0: A lot of times I'll do synthesizers into the tape loops, which I think is what I did on pretty much all of these ideas. Tape stuff has become so intertwined in my process that it's like almost everything has touched it. There's a certain amount of like randomness and uncontrollability with these little guys that I like. So a bunch of these sketches started with that particular process, but then, you know, kind of gets expanded with pedals and stuff I do in Ableton Live and sort of just kind of built out from there. But I like using the tape loops as sort of like a beginning spark for composition.
1: And there's a way that Tyler kind of receives sounds and make loops that in his analog sensibility feels like old school, but the way he now is looking at ways of combining them, not only with the patches that he has on his setup, but also with myself and with Marcus Gilmore, kind of opens up another kind of possibility.
2: I was just really attracted to his soundscapes, the sonic environments that he creates. Yeah, they're really beautiful. You know, I'm playing acoustic drums, and there are some moments where he's processing the drums through some of his electronics, so it's really interesting. Pretty much everything that we did today and yesterday were things that he already had sketches of. Well, we had some improvised things that we kind of created together. But the things that he had sketches of, he sent me in advance. And to my ears, it was along the same lines of some of the things I was initially attracted to that he was doing. So, you know, it was great.

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And they say he's very good. Why, he'll don a sock or set a clock, fix an apple cart, or even a broken heart. Oh, he'll mend anything, but he'd much rather sing

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0: Thank you for being a part of my recording tonight. And what can I tell you? God bless you.
1: And same to you.
0: Thank you.
2: Humedad, 84%.
3: Jazz. Jazz. Jazz. Jazz. Jazz. Jazz. Jazz.

places his fingertips upon my lips, and he begs me, please be still in the dark.

We kissed in a field of white, and stars fell on Alabama last night.